for he has triumphed gloriously. The horse and his rider, he has thrown into the sea. The Lord is my strength and song, and he has become my salvation. He is my God, and I will praise him. My Father's God, and I will exalt him. The Lord is a man of war. The Lord is his name. Various chariots on his army, he has cast into the sea. His chosen captains also are drawn into the Red Sea. The depths have covered them. They sank to the bottom like a stone. Your right hand, O Lord, has become glorious in power. Your right hand, O Lord, has touched the enemy in pieces. And in the greatness of your excellence, you have overthrown those who rose against you. You set forth your wrath. It consumed them like stubble. And with the blast of your nostrils, the waters were gathered together. The flood stood upright like a heap. The depths congealed in the heart of the sea. The enemy said, I will pursue, I will overtake, I will divide the spoil. My desire shall be satisfied on them. I will draw my sword, my hand shall destroy them. You blew with your wind, the sea covered them. They sank like lead in the mighty waters. Who is like you, O Lord, among the gods? Who is like you, glorious in holiness, fearful in praises, doing wonders? Who is like you, O Lord, among the gods? Who is like you, glorious in holiness, fearful in praises, doing wonders? I said.

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Truth be told, every champion has felt it. Every president has felt it. Every king has felt it. Every lion has felt it. Every winner has felt it. Every victorious person has felt it. The urge to quit. Don't you give up on your dream. I don't care if you don't have the money, you don't have the help, and you don't have the family for it, and you don't have the background for it, and you don't have the friends for it. Don't you give up on your dream. Don't you do it. Don't you do it. It may take you twice as long. You may have to take courses and classes. You may not read as fast. You might not move as quick. You might not have as much. But don't you quit. Don't you quit. Don't you quit. You do make a difference. You do make a difference.

passed. 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I lost a lot of money. 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Broke, I was believing. 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If you lose a job, keep the faith. 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

0: 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My name is Otalie Vekayatani Inkosa Zanyama Chawe. I am 9 years old, the daughter of the Most High God, and I am your host. Let us pray. Father, we thank you for waking us up today. We dedicate this show to you, holy hands, to your holy hands. Guide us. In Jesus' name we pray. And everybody say, amen.
1: Amen and amen. Amen and amen. Thank you, Carol.

0: Good morning again to all our listeners. If you have just joined us, this is Proudly African Show at One Africa Radio TV. My name is Otali Vikayani Inkosa Zanyamachawe. Today we are going to talk about character. Wow. Let us have our word at Romans 5 verse 1. Do not be misled. Bad company corrupts good character. So here is the question. What is the character? Well, I can say character is the pattern a person shows by how they interact with others and how they treat themselves. Character is the combination of qualities in a person that makes them different from others. Some people have a good character and some have bad character, but God wants us all to have a good character. Well, let me give you some few examples of a good character. Number one, kindness. Number two, respect. Number three, honesty. Number four, caring. Being kind to others is very important because also God is always kind to us. Even when we don't do right, He is just 100% kind. Number two, respect. We must learn to respect God, our parents, our teachers, and all people, also other kids at school. Respect is when you welcome other people for who they are, even if they are different from us, even if you don't agree with them. Because respect spreads kindness. Let us pray.
1: Okay. Thank you very much, Carol. Thank you for the topic of today. You mentioned character. Thank you so much for you to bring such a wonderful topic. And in this topic, he also mentioned, emphasized about respect. Let us respect and love one another, regardless where the person is coming from, who the person is, the face of this figure of that person. It doesn't matter. Let us love and respect that person. Thank you, Carol. At this moment, we are going to pray and dedicate. Today is July, on the 5th of July. So today is Algeria Independence Day. Algeria got independence from France, which is 5th of July, 1962. As well as Cape Verde. Cape Verde also got independence on the 5th of July, 1975 from Portugal. So today, I believe and I know that these two countries are celebrating their Independence Day. A lot of things are going to happen there. A lot of things are going to happen there in Nigeria and in Cape Verde. So at this point, we are praying. We are going to pray, all of us. Let's join hands together and pray to God and say, Father, guide them, protect them, give them the wisdom. Wherever you are, let's all join hands together and pray. Let us pray. Father, in the name of Jesus, we pray this morning, we commit these two countries onto your hands, Father, as they are celebrating their Independence Day today. Father, you commit the presidency, everybody, onto your hands. Father, protect them, guide them, whatever they need, Father, do for them in the name of Jesus. Oh, Daddy Lord, we pray, we pray, we pray, we commit Kivet. Cape Verde country into your hand, the small island in Africa. We commit everyone in Cape Verde into your hands, Father. Father, we pray and ask protections. We pray and ask wisdom. We pray and ask guidance in the name of Jesus. Father, your word said we should knock and you will be opening. And we should ask, you will be giving. Father, now we are asking you, Father, protect and guide them. Do their needs in the name of Jesus. Anything that is negativity that go against them, Father, remove that in the name of Jesus. Today, Algeria. Algeria is Independence Day, Algeria, today, on the 5th of July. Algeria, on the 5th of July, 1962, was the day Algeria got independence. Father, we say, Father, protect them. Father, guide them. Father, give them wisdom. Father, let them celebrate their independence with joy, understanding, care. In the name of Jesus, brothers and sisters, wherever you are listening from, wherever you are, let's put hands together, head together, mouth together, and pray to God and ask God forgiveness, understanding, love, care to Algeria and Kivet. Today happened to be their Independence Day. Oh, yes, Lord. Father, we thank you, Lord. We give you all the praise. Father, in the name of Jesus, I pray for thanksgiving that the Lord will say amen.

0: honesty. As the children of God, we must be honest at all times, and God will give us more and more blessings. We must be honest to our parents, even when we are not around them. God loves honesty.
1: Yes, so Carol is talking about honestly. He said we should be honest to each other. God loves honestly. Guys, this is wonderful. This is the topic, and then this is the moment that we share this topic to you, for you to listen to us and follow what God have directed us for we to say to you. A child called Carol, 9 years old child, who giving you this message. God has given this child a wisdom to say that let the child come out and bless you. You heard her. Let us all be honest to one another, be honest to our parents, be honest to our teachers in school, be honest to our classmates, our fathers, our mothers, everybody. Let us be honest. Thank you for listening to us. This moment, let us enjoy this song.
2: 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It's called You Waited.

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1: Caring should be a lifestyle. We don't need any reason to care for each other, but we just have to care, no matter what happens.
2: Okay, so caring, what's new?
1: It is when you look after others, protect and give where there's a need. Let us take a break. When we come back, we're gonna talk about bad character.

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But I'm holding on. Father, we praise your name. Father, at this moment we worship your name. Father, we pray and commit this country unto your hands, South Africa. Father, we pray and ask peace, unity, understanding among ourselves as Africans. Father, you always say we should pray and ask you, and you will be doing. We should pray and knock, and you will open the doors. We should ask you, you'll be given to us. Father, we are asking you for unity, understanding, love among ourselves as African. This campaign, our motto is Africa, we are one. We dedicate ourselves, our beautiful Africa, into your hands, Father. Give us unity and understanding, Lord. In the name of Jesus. Let today be the day. 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

0: Father, I pray, I commit everybody onto your hands. The sick person, the sick bed, I commit. Father, protect that person. Father, heal that person. Those on drip, those they are putting blood on them. Father, those who cannot breathe, Father, heal them this moment. Father, your word says with faith all things are possible. With that faith, it's impossible to worship God. Father, we believe by faith, not by sight. Daddy, we believe that you are going to heal them. Anybody that is sitting in the hospital bed, we give you all the praise and glory. Father, with faith, we know you have done it. We say thank you, Jehovah Lord. The child who cannot talk. Oh, yes, Lord. In the name of Jesus. We give you all the praise, Father Lord. Yes, Lord. Yes, Lord. Yes, Lord. Yes, Lord. Yes, Lord. Yes, Lord. Yes, Lord.
1: Cause it might be today. The time is right now.
0: The time is now.
1: There's no need to wait.
0: No need to be wait.
1: Your past will be washed.
0: Yes, Lord.
1: By river.
0: Yes, Lord. Yes, Lord. Yes, Lord. Yes, Shatandro Sakandre Yataka Shamara. Yes, Lord. Yes, Lord. Yes, Lord.

0: come Jesus now. Thank you, Lord, for answer our prayers. Thank you, Jehovah, Lord. Thank you. Thank you, Lord. Thank you.
1: If you have just joined us, we welcome you. Today we are talking about character. This is Proudly African Show at One Africa Radio TV. My name is Otali Vekarani Inkosaza Nyamachawe, and I am your host. Now, we are looking at bad character. Bad character can be jealousy, to be stubborn, to be cruel, to have no respect, and to be nasty. My friends, as the children of God, if we do all these, that means we should ask God to cleanse us and give us new hearts. We must pray for God to have mercy on us. We need to pray for God to restore us.
0: Wow. Wow. Wow. So, Carol, you are talking about character. You are talking about the definition of character, an example of character, Carol. When I ask you character, what do you mean by character?
1: Character. Character is very important. We must never let anyone put us down. We must never let any bullies make us feel small. Because we have to feel confident, brave, pride, and kindness.
0: Wow. Wow. So you give us the definition of character. God has given you a wisdom today to bring the topic. So the character, one another, we should show good character to one another, especially the youth in school. Your sister, your friend, your daughter, he say character, let us all show a good character to your mother at home, your parents, your friends, your siblings, your sisters and brothers, your school classmate, everybody around you, show character. Don't do anything to divide the two of you. Make sure that you show a good character and the sign of character, and God will bless you. Let us pray a song called Alpha and Omega. Let's enjoy.
2: And Omega said,

0: We need to pray for God to restore us, to restore everything that have been turned upside down in our hearts. Please, sir, pray for us.
1: Wow. Carol, your words say we need to pray and then to restore the good thing that God have done for us. Before we start anything, we mentioned about a country called Algeria, as well as Cape Verde. Today is the Independence Day, and we believe that many things are happening there in Cape Verde in Australia. At this point, we are praying, going to continue praying to dedicate to these two countries unto God's hands. God must guide them and give them the wisdom that they deserve this morning. Father, I pray, I take this moment, I pray in the name of Jesus, Lord. Father, I pray once again, I commit these two countries unto your hands, Father. Everybody in between the country, everyone that is doing positive and negative there, Father, I pray that, Father, you change people's mind to become positive. Like our daughter said, character. Character, we believe in character. A good character will give a good signal. In the name of Jesus, Father, Lord, today happened to be the 5th of July, Algeria, as well as Cape Verde Independence, Father, the presidency, everybody involved there. We pray, we commit their soul, their body, everything to your hands, Father. In the name of Jesus, let's take this moment to also enjoy this song, Benjamin Dube. Thank you.

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We just want to give you praise.

0: and we are able to experience your presence. For you are a great God. Yes, you are. You are the
1: Welcome back, everyone. If you have just joined us, my name is Otali Vekani in Costa Zanyema Chawe. You are listening to Proudly African Show at One Africa Radio TV. Thank you, sir, for your prayers. We have came to the end of our show. Let us meet next again on Sunday next week. From 8 a.m. to 9 a.m. My name is Otali Vekani in Costa Zanyema Chawe. Stay blessed. I love you all. One Africa, one God, one blood. Bye-bye.
2: Thank you very much. Thank you very much. Thank you very much, Carol. Thank you very much. Okay. Before we close, we're also going to take this opportunity to pray to God, to say, Father, we thank you for everything. Father, we bless you for everything that you have done in our life. Father, we're giving you all the praise and glory. Father, because of you, everything that we our heart desire has come to pass. Father, what can we say to you this moment? We say thank you, Jehovah Lord. Thank you, Almighty God, in the name of Jesus. Father, once again, we pray and giving you thanks because, Father, you did listen to our prayers this morning by healing the sick person on the bed, by giving the wisdom to all of us, by also giving the knowledge and wisdom to Algeria, as well as Kivet, why they are celebrating their Independence Day today. Father, we thank you for everything. We're giving you all the praise and glory. In the name of Jesus, I pray for thanksgiving. Everybody must say amen and amen.
1: Amen.

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1: Good morning, your news this hour. Former ANC KZN Treasurer Dr. Ntutuku Malaba dies in traffic in tragic accident. Former ANC National Congress Treasurer, KwaZulu-Natal Treasurer, Dr. Ntutuku Malaba has died following an accident on Saturday morning. The ANC in the province has confirmed the news, saying he was struck by a car while jogging in Newcastle. At the time of his death, he was serving as a member of the provincial legislature. Malaba began his activism in the early 2000s while pursuing his medical studies at the University of KwaZulu-Natal, where he was elected president of the Student Representative Council. In 2007, he became a notable figure and a SHOP student at Madadeni Regional Hospital. In 2010, he was elected the regional chairperson of the ANC Youth League in Madadeni, and 4 years later, he was elected the regional chairperson of the ANC, which opened his path to becoming Newcastle mayor 2 years later. In July 2022, Malaba was elected ANC KZN Provincial Treasurer, and just weeks later, he was appointed as MEC for Public Works and Infrastructure, and later moved to the Department of Sports, Arts and Culture. He died while serving as the party's provincial task member and chairperson for committees in the KZN Legislature. In May this year, Malaba added to his educational points and graduated with a Master of Commerce in Leadership Studies at UKZN. Now moving over to your African news this morning. Confirmed Ebola cases in Congo rise to 1,502 people. The Ebola outbreak in the Democratic Republic of Congo continues to escalate, with confirmed cases climbing to more than 1,500 and at least 473 people dead, according to government figures. Infections have been recorded across the eastern provincial provinces of Ituri, North Kivu, and South Kivu, as health authorities race to contain the spread of the virus. The Bundibugyo strain has posed a particular challenge, spreading undetected for weeks while officials were testing for the more common Zaire strain. It currently has no approved vaccine or treatment. Infections have been recorded across the eastern provinces, but there is renewed hope after clinical trials began this week for what researchers believe could become the first effective treatment of the virus, offering a potential breakthrough as the country's battles one of its deadliest health agencies. Moving over now to our international news. Large crowds gather in Tehran for Ayatollah Khamenei's funeral. Large crowds of black-clad mourners have gathered outside Tehran's main mosque to pay their respects to Iran's former supreme leader on the first day of his funeral commemorations. Ayatollah Ali Khamenei's body is currently lying in the state at the Grand Musalla ahead of his burial in his hometown of Mashhad next Thursday. Authorities expect 15 to 20 million people to attend the ceremonies across Iran and Iraq over the coming days, which take place more than 4 months after Khamenei was killed in US and Israeli strikes. Masses of supporters of the Islamic regime turned out on Saturday morning, reportedly chanting slogans against the US and in support of revenge for the Ayatollah's killing. We came to the funeral because we promised the Supreme Leader we would stand by him to the very end. 37-year-old Professor Reza told news agency AFP in the Grand Mosala courtyard. For a long time, we shouted that we would sacrifice our lives for our leader, but it was he who sacrificed himself for us. Arash Rahimi, 40, told Reuters, everyone here has come to avenge the blood of their Supreme Leader. As our leader, he said, or as our leader has said, we have a blood feud with the United States. Our relations with the United States will never be good. Khamenei was killed during joint Israeli and U.S. strikes on Iran in late February in what quickly spiraled into a wider regional conflict. So Ayatollah's funeral route. So between the 3rd and the 4th of July, funeral ceremonies begin at Tehran's Grand Mosala. Between the 5th and 6th of July, the coffin is displayed for public viewing. On the 7th of July, ceremonies move to Qom. Funeral prayers will be held at Jamkaran. On the 8th of July, the transfer will happen to Najaf, Iraq, procession at Imam Ali Shrine, followed by ceremonies in Karbala. And 9th, the final rites and burial in Mashhad with the Imam, or at the Imam Reza Shrine. Now looking at our weather for today. In North Africa, it remains hot and dry. Egypt, Sudan, and Libya can expect plenty of sunshine, with afternoon temperatures climbing in the upper 30s and low 40s. Across West Africa, it's mixed. Nigeria, Ghana, Cote d'Ivoire, and Sierra Leone will see cloudy skies with scattered showers and thunderstorms developing through the day. Heavy rain is possible in some areas. In Central Africa, including Cameroon, the Democratic Republic of Congo, and the Republic remains warm and humid with periods of rain and afternoon thunderstorms. In East Africa, Kenya, Uganda, Rwanda, and Tanzania will experience cool to mild mornings, followed by pleasant daytime conditions. Ethiopia stays mostly dry, while parts of South Sudan may see isolated storms. Southern Africa enjoys typical winter weather. South Africa, Namibia, and Botswana can expect cool, crisp mornings with mostly sunny skies. The Western Cape remains cool with the chance of isolated showers, while Zimbabwe, Zambia, and Mozambique stay mild with sunshine and a few scattered clouds. Looking at the islands, Madagascar will be cool in the south and warm in the north, with isolated showers along the east coast. Mauritius and Seychelles enjoy warm tropical conditions with brief passing showers. Moving on to our World Cup 2026 update. The knockout stages are delivering plenty of drama. Morocco have become the first African nation through to the quarterfinals after a commanding 3-0 victory over Canada. They'll now face France in the quarterfinal after the French edged their winner 1-0 against Paraguay, thanks to a penalty in the second half by Kylian Mbappe. Elsewhere, Brazil, England, Portugal, Spain, Argentina, and Belgium are still in the hunt for football's biggest prize as the race to the quarterfinals continues. Looking at today's round of 16 action, South Africans can enjoy the following games. At 10 p.m. South African time, five-time world champions Brazil will take on Norway. Then in the early hours of Monday morning at 2 a.m., Mexico will face England. And then a little later on at around about 9 p.m., Spain will take on Portugal. Then Tuesday morning, 2 p.m., United States will play Belgium. And that's it for now with your news. We will be back again in the next hour with more news. For now, let's head over to the Sunday Inspirational Team.
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0: Day Algeria from everyone here at One Africa Radio TV and especially from the Sunday Inspirational Team. Good morning, listeners. It is 9:15. You are listening to the Sunday Inspirational Show on One Africa Radio TV. I hope you guys are having an amazing morning. I hope you guys are nice and warm wherever you guys are today. It's going to be a bit of a cool morning and then obviously progressing to a little bit of sun, but with the cold chill in the air. I am flying solo today. It is Adila, and I'm going to be keeping you company for the next 3 hours. And of course, I guess I'm not as alone as I feel. You guys are all with me. You guys can reach us on the WhatsApp line 078-934-9311. Share your thoughts. Share what you guys are up to. Any dedications, any wishes, well wishes. Let's hear what you guys have to say. Today is the 5th of July, and as you heard now, we were playing the Algeria national anthem because it is Algeria's Independence Day. So the Algerian War of Independence, which was between 1954 to 1962, was a brutal conflict fought between France and Algerian nationalists, primarily led by the National Liberation Front. Now, this sparked by coordinated uprising on November 1st in 1954. The 8-year struggle involved intense guerrilla warfare and severe contingency tactics. The war concluded on July 5th, 1962, following the signing of the Evian Accords. Now, the conflict fundamentally ended 132 years of French colonial rule in Algeria. Wow, right? So let's let that pause for a minute. These guys were in an 8-year battle for freedom. And it's very significant that we celebrating it today with them. The 5th is falling on a Sunday. It marks what happens when you guys fight for yourselves. Fight for whatever it is that you want out there. Don't give up. Algeria did not give up, and today they are celebrating their independence. So whatever war you are going through, figuratively or literally, between yourself, family, work, social, whatever it is that you are facing, you can overcome this if you keep persisting, keep on trying. All right, but more about Algeria. In the upcoming hour, we are going to be doing a recipe coming from Algeria, as well as some fast facts, a little bit of history on the country, and of course some music also coming from there. And of course, you guys must still stick around for addictions. That is on our motivational toolbox. We are looking at what is addictions and how we can fight them and what to do when you are in that situation. All coming up on the show today. But for now, let's head back to the music.
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0: semolina in it. So most of its dessert is heavily includes semolina. Now, today's dessert, we're looking at tamina. And what it basically is it's a traditional dessert made from toasted semolina, butter, and honey, and is most often prepared for celebrations like births or Molid. And of course, we are celebrating Independence Day with Algeria, so I think it's quite on point with this dessert. So your ingredients that you will need is 250 grams of semolina, medium or fine, 100 grams of butter, 100 grams of honey, 1 teaspoon cinnamon. Optional, you could use at the end just to drizzle on top ground nuts or toasted sesame seeds. Okay, so your ingredients again. Semolina, 250 grams of either medium or fine semolina, 100 grams of butter, 100 grams of honey, 1 teaspoon cinnamon, and then of course optional ground nuts or toasted sesame seeds. When we look at the instructions, in a dry pan, toast the semolina over medium heat, stirring constantly until golden and fragrant. You have to stir constantly to make sure that it doesn't burn. In another pan, a separate saucepan, melt the butter and then add the honey. Mix well until smooth and warm. Gradually add the semolina mixture to the butter-honey mixture, stirring constantly until well combined and it forms a thick paste. Transfer the mixture to a dish and flatten the surface evenly. Sprinkle with cinnamon and decorate with the nuts or sesame seeds if desired. Before serving, let it cool slightly. Let's go through that again. In a dry pan, toast the semolina over medium heat, stirring constantly until golden and fragrant. This is also done to make sure that the semolina doesn't burn. In a separate saucepan, melt the butter and add honey. Mix well until smooth and warm. Gradually add the semolina to the butter-honey mixture, stirring constantly until well combined and forms a thick paste. Transfer the mixture to a dish and flatten the surface evenly. Sprinkle with cinnamon and decorate with nuts or sesame seeds if desired. Let it cool slightly before serving. That is a very simple dessert for today. Its prep time is about 10 minutes, cook time is about 15 minutes. So I think that is in order. Now you guys have the recipe. You guys can celebrate with Algeria as well by making that sweet dessert.
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0: 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If you just joined us, good morning. We are celebrating Algeria's Independence Day. We just went through a nice sweet dessert to help celebrate with Algeria. And just looking at its culture and history of the country. It is home to 7 UNESCO World Heritage Sites, which includes the ancient Rome ruins of Timgad and the Kasbah of Algiers. Its national anthem is a cute, large-eared fennec fox, and most of the women, or a large part of the women, make up Algeria's judges, attorneys, and university students. That's just a little bit of, you know, fast facts on the country. But we've been enjoying the music. I've been enjoying the music. I think it is absolutely uplifting to listen to.
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love that song. I really am in love with the song. I had to play it again. That was Lali Birthday by Soul King. The words behind it talking about standing up for oppression, you know, it's very uplifting, the words to it. I do urge you to listen to the song, or at least listen to the lyrics, and then you'll understand my new obsession with this song. Good morning, listeners. Welcome to the Sunday Inspirational Show. I hope you guys are okay. I hope you guys are keeping warm on this beautiful Sunday. It is 10:30. We've been celebrating for the first half, 1.5 hours of the show, Algeria. Algeria is celebrating its Independence Day today from France, and so we've been looking at its history, its music, and its cuisine. But you know, today also is the first Sunday, I would say, for July. So we are in the new month, right? So we are in the seventh month for the year. Look how quick it is, right? I mean, I always say after May, okay, so obviously because May is my birthday month, the rest of the year seems to just fly by, right? But we are in the seventh month, and it is definitely flying. Blink, before you know it, we'll be coming through halfway, which of the month, which is actually in the next, you know, few days. What's today? Today's the fifth. Yeah, I mean, we got a next by Wednesday. This coming Wednesday, we'll be halfway through the seventh month. So the year is absolutely flying. So let us know, how is the year going for you so far? 078-934-9311. Are you guys enjoying the World Cup? There were some exciting things that happened this week with the World Cup. If I do say so myself, wow, I was absolutely amazed and on the edge of my seat when I was watching the match with Portugal and Croatia. I was like, come on, we have to get to this. And they actually did win, but I'm in for it again because they are playing, I think, tomorrow at about 9 o'clock. We're going to see Portugal play, and it's Portugal versus Spain. And you know, I can't explain it to you guys, the last time they were in the situation, it was the year Spain won the World Cup after knocking out Portugal in the quarterfinals and the round 16s, and I was so upset that year with Spain. This was my worst World Cup moment, and we are repeating it again for this World Cup in 2026. So guys, I'm going to be on edge again watching Portugal take on Spain and just cheering for my team. I just hope that they can come together again, Portugal, and defeat Spain. That's just literally what I want. It is such a nail-biting game that's coming up, but there is quite a few. I mean, tonight I think is Brazil, if I'm not mistaken. Brazil is taking on Norway. That's also another nail-biting game as well. So we still have a lot of games that is happening in this week. It's going to be an even more stressful week for you guys if your countries are still in the World Cup. But when we look at teams that have been eliminated, so unfortunately, even though we are celebrating today, Algeria, their independence, they are out of the World Cup 2026. So it's a little bittersweet moment, that is. But let us know, what are you guys feeling? How do you guys feel about the World Cup? Is your team still in? Are they eliminated? 078-934-9311. But like I said, guys, we are in the new month, the seventh month, July. And July is always, I always like the very first week in July, the very first day or first weekend, the first few days. I'm talking about July the 4th, because that is the Durban July, the Handicap Durban July that took place yesterday. And the reason that I actually like this event, now I'm not a gambler, right? I don't gamble, I don't like gambling, I don't support it. It makes no sense to me, in the sense of, how do you have money to spend on gambling and then you win back? So this is an example, you put in 200 Rand, but you win back 20 Rand, and then you're excited because you won something. I'm like, but you just lost 80 Rand, basically. So for me, my mind is always, you know, finance mind there. Doesn't make sense to me. But the Durban July, I really love it because of the fashion. I love to see the ridiculous fashion that people wear. Now, some people actually do dress up very nicely, if I do say so myself. The hats, the dresses, the heels, it works. But there are some people that just absolutely no fashion sense at all. So I really love to look at that. But let us know, 078 934
4-9-3-1-1. What is your favorite fashion moment? And what is your worst or your most embarrassing fashion moment if you've ever had one? The Durban July is South Africa's premier thoroughbred horse racing event. A little bit of history there. And its biggest social fashion and entertainment extravaganza. It's held annually on the first Saturday of July at Hollywood Bets Gravel Racecourse in Durban. And it features a 10 million prize purse and attracts thousands of spectators. The event has several main purposes and is highly anticipated for the following reasons. It's elite sports competition and, of course, the high fashion and glamour. Now, the Durban July is celebrated as much for its style as its races. Attendees dress to match the event's annual theme, example, country allure, making it a major showcase for both local and international fashion designs. Now, I always think that the Durban July is South Africa's version of the Met Gala. Let me know if you guys agree, because the Met Gala is also a fashion event, a social fashion event, held by, if I'm not mistaken, the magazine Vogue. And of course, that is done with a specific theme. You have a set theme, and of course, you have your big fashion designers, top fashion designers, designing a dress or an outfit to that theme. Now, I always find it hilarious to watch because some people come up with some really interesting fashion ideas, and you just wonder what was going through their minds. So, let us know what you think on 0789349311. And like I said, so we talked about the Durban July, that is, of course, common in July. But the other thing that is also common and is very vastly known is the birthday that is celebrated on the 18th of July. I'm talking about former Nelson Mandela's birthday, former president of South Africa, Nelson Mandela. His birthday was on the 18th of July. And of course, every year on the 18th of July, we celebrate it by doing our 67 minutes of community service. What are you guys going to be doing as your 67 minutes of community service? Are you going to help build a school, help paint a wall, feed to the homely, the needy? Are you going to do a dedication? Are you going to cook a meal, cut the grass? What are you doing to give back to the community for that 67 minutes? Do let us know on 0789349311. Now, the United Nations recognizes Mandela Day, and it honors his legacy, and it also encourages people to dedicate 67 minutes to community service. So what are you guys going to be doing, right? The entire month of July is also observed as Mandela Month in South Africa. This year's official theme across government and the Nelson Mandela Foundation is "It's Still in Our Hands to Combat Poverty and Inequity," which serves as a call to action to take concrete steps to make a positive impact in your local community. Now, common ways that you can get involved is including volunteering your time at local charities, schools, community gardens, donating food, participating in organized local charity runs, walks, or cleanup drives, supporting initiatives like the Nelson Mandela Children's Fund to help alleviate societal crises. So what are you guys going to be doing? Let us know on 0789349311. But for now, I think it's time for another musical break. I'm going to start off this song, which is our show's national anthem, of course. You guys know which song I'm talking about. Here's Intirini by Fatoumata Diawara.

Oh, I am just obsessed with that song. That is our show's national In Tirini by Fatimata Duruwara. I've been in love with the song from the time I heard it. Good morning, listeners. Welcome to the One Africa Radio TV. You're listening to the Sunday Inspirational Show. And yeah, we've been celebrating this morning Algeria's Independence Day. So we've been listening to music from Algeria, and I've already got a song that I'm obsessing over. It is So King Lalibata. The beautiful message behind it. And now, of course, Interini, which is what you just heard now, that's my other obsession. So I have quite a few songs that I've been obsessing over. But what have you been obsessing over this week? What has been stuck in your head this week? Stuck on my playlist this week. I mean, I just couldn't get over the song. And I mean, I love it. I love the meaning of it. It's also got another beautiful meaning, which I will say to you guys after we play the song. But here is, I hope you guys are big BTS fans, but here is Arirang by BTS. That is my obsession this week.

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1: That was Arirang by BTS, or the version by BTS. The song has been stuck in my head this week. It has been my obsession. And the reason behind it is, I guess, maybe the feeling that I was having in the week, right? So the song or the term that you would listen to, Arirang, is a traditional Korean folk song that symbolizes deep emotions such as sorrow, longing, and resilience. The song is often described as a song for the soul, with no single definitive translation, as it allows listeners to add their own lyrics reflecting on personal experiences. So I guess just depending on the song itself, you or your meaning basically, or your interpretation or your experience for the moment, and you listening to the song, it allows you to translate it. Now the actual term itself, Arirang, is believed to refer to a mountain pass that a loved one must cross, symbolizing painful separation. That's just what the actual word means, but the song itself can mean anything. That was Arirang, My Obsession, the BTS version. Beautiful song, again, beautiful lyrics. There was another version that I'd listened to, a more traditional version of it, and you know, when you look at the video of it and it the moments, its expressions, it's captured on. Beautiful song. But I also know that somebody got married this weekend. I don't know if you guys are a big Taylor Swift fan. She got married this weekend. So what is your favorite Taylor Swift song, right? So I'm gonna play my favorite. But there's actually quite a few. Now I know lots of people were in love with The Fate of Ophelia. There was things like Blank Space, Shake It Off. She has a big array of music. But the more recent one that I actually grew to like was this song. So let us know, guys, on 0789349311. What is your favorite Taylor Swift song? Did you guys watch the wedding? Did you stream the wedding? Are you excited that she's married? Let us know. Let me know, what is your obsession? What is it that has been driving you crazy? Which song has been driving you crazy? Let me know on 0789349311. We still have dedications to come up. I have a beautiful birthday dedication for a mother and a son who shares their birthday together. So that's all coming up. So keep listening to One Africa Radio TV, the Sunday Inspirational Show.
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1: Eunice Awa, former ANC KZN Treasurer Dr. Ntutuku Malaba, dies in a tragic accident. The ANC former African National Congress Treasurer Dr. Ntutuku Malaba has died following an accident on Saturday morning. The ANC in the province has confirmed the news, saying he was struck by a car while jogging in Newcastle. At the time of his death, he was serving as a member of the provincial legislature. Malaba began his activism in the early 2000s while pursuing his medical studies at the University of KwaZulu-Natal, where he was elected president of the Student Representative Council. In 2007, he became a notable figure and a sharp student at Madadeni Regional Hospital. In 2010, he was elected the regional chairperson of the ANC Youth League in Madadeni, and 4 years later, he was elected the regional chairperson of the ANC, which opened his path to becoming Newcastle mayor 2 years later. In July 2022, Malaba was elected ANC KZN Provincial Treasurer, and just weeks later, he was appointed as MEC for Public Works and Infrastructure, and later moved to the Department of Sports, Arts and Culture. He died while serving as the party's provincial task team member and chairperson for committees in the KZN legislature. In May this year, Malaba added to his educational points and graduated with a Master of Commerce in Leadership Studies in UKZN. Moving on to African news, the Ebola outbreak in the Democratic Republic of the Congo continues to escalate, with confirmed cases climbing to more than 1,500 and at least 473 people dead, according to the government figures. Infections have been recorded across the eastern provinces of Ituri, North Kivu and South Kivu as health authorities race to contain the spread of the virus. The Bundibugyo strain has posed a particular challenge, spreading undetected for weeks while officials were testing for the more common Zaire strain. It currently has no approved vaccine or treatment. But there is renewed hope after the clinical trials began this week for what researchers believe could become the first effective treatment for the virus, offering a potential breakthrough as the country battles one of its deadliest health emergencies. And in your international news, large crowds gather in Tehran on first day of Ayatollah Khamenei's funeral. Large crowds of black-clad mourners have gathered outside Tehran's main mosque to pay their respects to Iran's former supreme leader on the first day of his funeral commemorations. Supreme leader's body is currently lying in state at the Grand Mosala ahead of his burial in his hometown of Mashhad next Thursday. Authorities expect 15 to 20 million people to attend the ceremonies across Iran and Iraq over the coming days, which take place more than 4 months after Khamenei was killed in U.S. and Israeli strikes. Masses of supporters of the Islamic regime turned out on Saturday morning, reportedly chanting slogans against the U.S. and in support of revenge for the supreme leader's killing. "We came to the funeral because we promised the supreme leader we would stand by him till the end," a 37-year-old Professor Reza told the news agency. "For a long time, we shouted that we would sacrifice our lives for the leader, but it was he who sacrificed his life for us. As our leader has said, we have a blood feud with the United States. Our relations with the United States will never be good." Khamenei was killed during joint Israel and U.S. strikes on Iran in late February in what quickly spiraled into a wider regional conflict. U.S. President Donald Trump said Iran's government was dying to settle a peace deal to end the war after a preliminary agreement was struck between the two, adding, "On Friday, we gave them, Iran, a week off for funeral because we are nice." Much of central Tehran will be on lockdown over the weekend as the funeral ceremony is underway. It is expected to be the largest funeral ever in terms of attendees as a proportion of the country's population. Kamini's body will lie in Grand Masala for 3 days alongside the remains of family members who were also killed in the airstrike. There will then be 3 further days of events outside of the capital. On Tuesday, his body will be moved to Qom, to the south of Tehran, where senior Shia cleric will lead funeral prayers at Jamkaran, one of Iran's most prominent and symbolic religious sites. It will then travel to Najaf in Iraq on Wednesday following a procession at the shrine of Imam Ali, Shia Islam's first imam. Ceremonies will continue in Karbala before the body returns to Iran. Then on Thursday, Khamenei will be buried at the Imam Reza Shrine, the mausoleum of Shia Islam's 8th Imam and Iran's most important pilgrimage site in Mashhad. A quick look now at your weather for today. North Africa remains hot and dry. Egypt, Sudan and Libya can expect plenty of sunshine with afternoon temperatures climbing into upper 30s and low 40s. Across West Africa, Nigeria, Ghana, Cote d'Ivoire and Sierra Leone will see cloudy skies with scattered showers and thunderstorms developing through the day. Heavy rain is possible in some areas. Central Africa, including Cameroon and the Democratic Republic of Congo, remains warm and humid with periods of rain and thunderstorms after the afternoon thunderstorms. In East Africa, Kenya, Uganda, Rwanda and Tanzania will experience cool to mild mornings followed by pleasant daytime conditions. Ethiopia stays mostly dry, while parts of South Sudan may see isolated storms. Southern Africa enjoys typical winter weather. South Africa, Namibia and Botswana can expect cool, crisp mornings with mostly sunny skies. The Western Cape remains cool with the chance of isolated showers, while Zimbabwe, Zambia and Mozambique stay mild with sunshine and a few scattered clouds. Looking at your islands, Madagascar will be cool in the south and warmer in the north, with isolated showers along the east coast. Mauritius and Seychelles enjoy warm tropical conditions with brief passing showers. And your World Cup news. The knockout stages are delivering plenty of drama, with Morocco having been the first African country through to the quarterfinals after they won a 3-0 victory over Canada. They will now face France, who also edged into victory against Paraguay 1-0 thanks to Kylian Mbappe's penalty in the second half of the game. Looking at your round of 16 games today, at 10 p.m. South African time, 5-time Brazil champion will take on Norway. Then on the early hours of Monday morning at 2 a.m. South African time, Mexico will take on England. Later on Monday at about 9 o'clock, Portugal will take on Spain. And then early hours of Tuesday morning, the United States will take on Belgium. That is it for now with your news. Let's head back to the Sunday Inspirational Team. We will be back with more news at the hour.

Michael Jackson, Human Nature, taking us into the third hour, final hour, also the hour that I do not like on a Sunday. I can't believe the show just flew, the time just flew, but we are still here for an hour, another hour, and we still have our motivational toolbox, which is coming up. But for now, a very special birthday dedication to going out to Yvonne and her son. They share a birthday. We'd like to wish you happy birthday from the Sunday Inspirational Team and One Africa Radio TV. Thank you so much for the support that you give us. We hope that you have a blessed day. May it be filled with everything that makes you guys smile. And may it be filled with lots and lots of cake, lots of celebrations, and lots of many happy memories. Happy birthday to you, Yvonne, and to your son. Here is your song dedication, Joy Joy, by Black Motion.

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1: We are into the final hour of the Sunday Inspirational Show. If you just joined us, good morning. I hope you guys are having a fabulous morning. We are celebrating with Algeria today. It's their Independence Day, so we've dedicated our first half of the show to Algeria. And of course, you just heard a dedication before fading by DJ Ganyani. You heard Joy Joy. That goes out to a very special Yvonne and her son, both celebrating their birthdays tomorrow. We'd like to wish you a very happy birthday. May it be filled with lots of blessings, lots of cake, and lots of spoils. But now let's look at our motivational toolbox. So as I mentioned earlier on in the show, yesterday was the Durban July, right? The handicap that takes place every year on your first weekend in July. And with that, I was looking at betting, right? Betting, gambling, these kind

0: 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Africa, we are one.
1: Oh my word. What beautiful tunes, what beautiful tunes. That was the Chainsmokers with Coldplay with a hit song titled Something Just Like This. Guys, if you'd like us to play your music, please, if you have a song selection, don't forget to hit us up on WhatsApp, or you can even give us a call live in studio. And the number to dial is 07. So this is the number to call, right? Ring, ring, tilling. So it's 011-433-0211. That's 011-433-0211. And then the WhatsApp line is 078-934-9311. That is 078-934-9311. We hope you guys are enjoying the music today on this beautiful, beautiful, beautiful Sunday afternoon. And right now I'm about to bring it back to SA with a beautiful song by Liquid Deep. Guys, don't you guys just miss this amazing group? So this is Liquid Deep with their beautiful, beautiful hit song, Fairy Tale. Do enjoy.
2: Real talk, one time.

0: Ishu. We, that was a beautiful one from Lady Zama saying, love is blind. I hope you guys have been enjoying with us. Ngitimiragwe, if you're not listening to the Soulful Sunday Queens, who are you listening to?
1: What do tell doing? Me. Yeah, what are you doing with your Sunday afternoon? What are you doing?
0: No, as we give you beautiful music, knowledge, come on, what's my king?
1: Hey, it's the best of everything.
0: Yeah, that is true. So, Ntwanayami, do tell me, well, there is someone who asked me this question. Eh?
1: All right.
0: So I thought I'm going to put it in the show.
1: Okay.
0: Saying, why men, why today's men do not get married?
1: Ooh. It's a hectic one. Eh? Mm-hmm. So I'm just going to like speculate because I can't really speak on men.
0: On behalf of them.
1: On behalf of them, but... most men are raised by single mothers.
0: Oh, okay.
1: And they also, like, if you're not being raised by a single mother, then maybe there's, like, a lot of abuse in the household and.
0: Mm-hmm.
1: So they grow up seeing all these things, né? And then I think then it tends to bring in, like, a fear. A fear of what if I become the same man my father was towards my mom. Most probably. And also, what if I also just run away and then leave kids and you know. Yes. So maybe there's that fear.
0: Mm-hmm.
1: I think I'm going to put that up as like the first reason maybe why they're not getting married. And also, I think they just scared of like responsibility. The men of nowadays are like still serious boys.
0: Really?
1: Yeah, no,
0: I'm a princess.
1: Yes, yeah. And they also don't want to be maturing and. So, yeah, guys, Mara, I think the boys, I'm sorry, men. I'm sorry, gentlemen. I think it's the gents who really just need to then maybe give us a reason why. So, guys, today's question is why are you guys not getting married or taking too long to commit? Why?
0: Me, I'm thinking it's because of how we as women have, you know, when the point it was really most of them are raised by single mothers.
1: Yeah.
0: So when that person sees a person who I'm going to marry to get married to, they want to see the characteristics of the mother that raised them.
1: Yes.
0: That's number one. Number two, it's kind of hard also to actually compare your girlfriend with the parent,
1: yeah.
0: You know. And right now, Sienza, how can I put it? We are too free yeah. as women, you know.
1: Yeah. Yeah.
0: Very independent. Because
1: yeah.
0: we... Don't I mean, there's so many gold diggers who are men out there,
1: true.
0: You know, so we are very independent. And also when it comes to insecurities, you know, men are always insecure.
1: Yeah.
0: So I think also that's another point that will actually add on that.
1: Yeah.
0: So do tell us, why don't you guys want taking long to get married? And if so, if you are married, did it actually take you that long or it didn't?
1: Yeah.
0: Yeah, that is a question for the day.
1: Yes. So, gents, hit us up on that WhatsApp line. Tell us the reasoning behind it. I mean, we're just women, so all we can do is speculate on your behalf. So, hey, if today we're na Obatloba, the spokesperson for the men's conference, hit us up on our WhatsApp line on 078-934-9311. That is 078-934-9311. Guys, stay tuned. Don't touch that dial. You are still hanging with the Soulful Sunday Queens on One Africa Radio TV.
0: Ayoba. And Oti Ukwesta. Ketile. Nix machiga.
1: Ketile.
0: Do enjoy.
2: Bamcelela kaZuma. 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

Bay, Nishoba Pabantu, Oban Bon, Lenting Am now, Mangi Bon, Kululeg, Sokopuga says, Nego cooler wet, and the cool says, Yeah, Uncle Gulum Coolvel, over to Kuleg, who's a cool leg, Caesar's Cocoa, Ibon Cool, yeah, who's about Cocoa, okay.

0: Every day is a new opportunity to uncover the real story of Mother Africa and her history. 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
1: Guys, you are still tuned into Soulful Sundays with the Soulful Sunday Queens, only on One Africa Radio TV. So this next song that we're going to play you guys, is a beautiful, beautiful artist all the way from Cape Verde, as we were celebrating, as they are celebrating their Independence Day today. So I came across this song a couple of years back on YouTube. And guys, when they say music is a universal language, trust you me, it is really a universal language, because I have no idea till today. Okay, I went and I Googled the lyrics, but I had no idea what the girl was saying, but I fell in love instantly. So, guys, this is Myra all the way from Cape Verde saying, I think it's Tan Kalagata. Something like that.
2: Tan Kalagatan.
1: Yes.
2: Tan Kalagatan.
1: Yeah. I hope people are gonna go as crazy over the song as I did the first time I heard it, because it's absolutely amazing. Please go check out more of her work. She is a beautiful, beautiful artist. No Credo V vibes this side.
2: Ngoba ha. Ngoba what?
1: No Credo V vibes this side. So, guys, do enjoy. And then after the song, because I see we have some gents who have been sending in through messages with regards to that question we asked, we'll read some of the messages.
2: Nje.
1: Yeah.
2: Do enjoy.

0: Shoo-wee. I hope you guys have heard that beautiful song. My goodness, yeah. Myra.
1: Yeah.
0: My time in Tuana.
1: I told you. It's gonna take you to other levels. I told you.
0: That's a beautiful song. And from Cape Verde.
1: Yes.
0: Damn.
1: Yeah.
0: Girls all got talent. You know what I'm saying?
1: Cape Verde.
0: And, yo.
1: And that Colors version is absolutely amazing. I think, guys, you guys need to check out Colors, the Colors show on YouTube. You will meet, oh my gosh, you will meet amazing artists there, especially African artists doing, like, making moves right now in the new age. Because, I mean, already Myra is a whole legend. She is a legend.
0: If Credo V won't be on the show because it's live, right?
1: Yeah, it's live.
0: Oh my goodness.
1: They sing live. Did you see she was mixing her own things there? Like, she was literally mixing and everything, and also like that auto tune and she was doing it there live on the show. So check out Colors, guys, and you will get to meet a beautiful, beautiful African artists who are on a different kind of sound wave.
0: Level.
1: You know? Yeah.
0: Levels to levels.
1: Levels. Levels. Levels. So, guys, it is about that time. It's Legendary Hour.
0: It is the time where we actually celebrate all the legends that are living and all those who have passed on.
1: Yeah.
0: I would like to say, in Ntwana Yami, when I'm a Kriza, when I'm a timer, it is about that time where if you are not celebrated on this show, the Soulful Sunday, we celebrate you. If you still thinking that, oh no, I'm not that legend, we look at you as a legend.
1: Yeah.
0: Trust me, you. And today the genre is hip hop.
1: All right,
0: they're old school hip hop.
1: Okay.
0: You know that hip hop that birthed hip hop in South Africa.
1: Yes,
0: that hip hop that birthed hip hop in Nigeria.
1: Yeah,
0: that kind of hip hop.
1: All right,
0: so I'm taking you way back.
1: Okay, let's do Zamzugwana. This.
0: Zamzugwana.
1: And then maybe we can also school all people on hip hop, where it originates from, and so guys, stay tuned. This is Legendary Hour. Zamzugwana.
0: Zamzugwana. Kuphela. Remember, I want you, before I start, I want you to tell me which hip hop artist that you know, Guti. He was an artist. He was a hip hop artist, but you have heard a few features. He actually, now he's been featured a lot, but he has made hip hop where it is. You know him, like most of them now, which is a beautiful thing that they do in the United States, where they don't just kill their talent, you know, they actually uprise them, you know, they actually
1: uplift them. One another.
0: So with this one, they are legends in Ntwana Yami, legends of the legends. So
1: is it a living legend or somebody that has passed on? Are you speaking about Lil Wayne? Who are you speaking about?
0: Lil Wayne also got some, you know,
1: got
0: some, what you call, inspiration from this guy.
1: Is it?
0: Mm-hmm.
1: Okay, who's this? Will Smith, who's this? Hit me with the music.
0: Will Smith has how many songs? Let me see. That I know of, the hit songs were like two, The Men in Black and the other one.
1: Yeah.
0: So it's A and then Bell's A.
1: Yeah.
0: So it was only two of them.
1: Okay.
0: But this one, bruh, he's still living. Like, this one is a, hey, it's Coco Sakon. And he also has that beautiful motivational words.
1: Okay.
0: You know, I love him so much when it comes to motivation, you know, because he makes sense.
1: Is it Snoop Dogg?
0: I'm gonna put the latest, not this latest, but it was in the middle, like 16 years ago.
1: Right.
0: So I'm going to put the song, and you were dropping it like it's hot. The way
1: Dropping like it's hot.
0: Okay. Ozola.

0: It's you.
1: Yeah. Yeah, there was Snoop Dogg with Dropping Like It's Hot. Popping Like It's Hot. Took me back to the club scene back in the day when clubbing was still safe and nice, you know. Yeah, but as we say today, Legendary Hour, we are celebrating the hip-hop legends. Mm-hmm. And here are some fun facts about hip-hop and its origin and how we came to have a genre named hip-hop, because every genre started somewhere with people experimenting, right? So mm-hmm. hip-hop was born in the Bronx, New York City, USA, on August 11th, 1975, right? And a Jamaican DJ named DJ Kool Herc threw a back-to-school party in 1520 at 1520 Sedgwick Avenue, né? And the sound system was loud, the people were dancing, and money was tight. So instead of buying records, he did something new. He took two turntables mm-hmm. and started looping the best part of the song, the break, where the drums hit hardest. People went crazy dancing to it. And that night gave birth to the four elements of hip-hop. So hip-hop is not just the music, right? Hip-hop is a culture. It's a whole culture, and it has different elements inside of it. So there's the DJing part, which is Kool Herc on the decks. And then the second one is the emceeing and the rapping, the hype man on the mic. And then you have b-boying, breakdancing, the dancers. And then you have graffiti art, the writers tagging the trains. It started as a party for Black and Latino youth who had nothing but made everything out of music, style, and skill. And that is how we came to have hip-hop.
0: Wow. All right.
1: Yeah.
0: Just for nje ukuthi asihlangane in some tent table nyana ntwana.
1: Yeah.
0: Bring your guest. Yeah. Let's party.
1: Yeah. And then the whole hip hop movement then started there. And
0: wow.
1: So we used to have an event here in Joburg. I'm not sure if they still host it. It was called Back to the City.
0: Oh yeah, I remember that one.
1: And Back to the City was celebrating hip hop as a movement. So you would have the stage, they would have their stage where the hip hop artists would be performing, and then you'd have your graffiti guys doing graffiti there on the bridges, because Back to the City was done under a bridge. And then you'd have the stage for the b-boys, and they'd be dancing and so they were able to celebrate the hip-hop culture so beautifully. They brought in all those elements so beautifully, and it was amazing to be in such a space. Remember, I only got to attend one of the Back to the City events.
0: Yeah,
1: and I was still in high school, so I had to lie to my parents and be like, it's a school trip, what the dot. But it was worth it. It was beautiful. Like, just being in that atmosphere was amazing. I'm not even a big hip-hop artist, so a big hip-hop fan. So imagine you being a big hip-hop fan and being able to experience all the elements of hip-hop, all in under one space.
0: Shoot in a skate park.
1: Yes.
0: Bikers also.
1: I think, they would skate then.
0: We should do it.
1: A skate park, ne?
0: As One Africa Radio TV Soulful Sunday Queens, we are going to do it.
1: Right?
0: Trust me. And it's going to be a tribute to our show, the Legendary Hour.
1: Yes.
0: Yeah.
1: Yes. And my speaking goodness. Of that, last week when I was going back home, I saw these girls skating. Like, they were skating, and after seeing the two girls, then I saw two guys skating. I'm like, okay, God, what are you trying to show me? So
0: let's do it.
1: Maybe
0: let's
1: that's start. What he was saying.
0: We're
1: right?
0: gonna start it. We're gonna do it.
1: Let's do it, mama.
0: And the next one, oh my goodness, you know, when it's Legendary Hour, and it's hip-hop, I don't miss this one, because this one was like, and the way he passed on, it's actually it's uncool. You know, it was when the viral Ntontoni, the worst and the east side. Remember, who am I talking about? Like, try to remember.
1: It could either be I have two people in mind who I think both passed away because of the east and the west. So I'm thinking could be Tupac,
0: The Rival,
1: Biggie.
0: Yeah. Oh, too big, it's juicy. Do enjoy.
1: All right.
2: Yeah. This album is dedicated to all the teachers that told me I never amount to nothing.
3: To all the people that lived above the buildings that I was hustling from, that called the police on me when I was just trying to make some money to feed my daughter. So good, and all the niggas in the struggle, you know what I'm saying? Yeah. It's all good, baby. It was all

Tired of getting shot at, tired of getting checked by the police and arrested. Niggas need a spot where we can kick it, a spot where we belong, that's just for us. Niggas ain't gotta get all dressed up and be Hollywood. You know what I mean? Where do niggas go when we die? Ain't no heaven for a thug nigga. That's why we go to Thug Mansion. That's the only place where thugs getting free, and you gotta be a G. At Thug Mansion.

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2: The girls with my acoustic guitars, you know what I'm saying?
1: Yo, fellas having problems with the chicks? I want you right now to turn the lights down low.

Yes, yes, yes, yes. You are still chilling. You are still tuned in to Soulful Sundays with the Soulful Sunday Queens, Ketiwa Kate.

Yes. You are still chilling. You are still tuned in to Soulful Sundays with the Soulful Sunday Queens, Ketiwe Kate Mguni and Dakaro DK

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1: Beautiful listener, time shows it is 16:28 p.m. It is 16:29, 1 minute to 4:30. I can take a gym and jang his cards. Kona manje gata sits, good afternoon. How are you? How was your day? How did it treat you? How was your day? How did it treat you and all that? And DJ, I would like to clap for the sisterhood. Lalela. Let me just fold my hands. Ngembuke ukuthi izinto zi operator kanjani enlalela. I'm a proud sis la ngikhona ke at this moment. Njengamanje kade ngikunikeza uhle ethi kanye nawe. Kanti ke Nkosi yami, while we're giving you uhle kanye nawe, umuntu Lishes already introduced the first hour topic, the thing that we are talking about, but lokho akusho ukuthi sikuvalela ngaphandle. Akusho ukuthi should you have umbono of what we are talking about when you're not supposed to contact us anymore. Ka, you can still drop your comment to go studio WhatsApp number 0789349311. And also, I'll give it to Umanolicious because we were supposed to have a guest. Kodwa ke angithi uyazi. Lalel, when uyazi ke mina ukuthi ngikhuluma kakhulu and mangayikhuluma le ngizokhuluma umlomo ungabusavaleka. So let me just tata intambo and ponza to Umanolicious. Mono?
2: Thank you, Sister Wood. Thank you, Mavi. Thank you, Sis Anne. And thank you, the beautiful listeners. As Sister Anne has mentioned, we were supposed to be sitting down with a beautiful lady all the way from Eastern Cape, but now she is in Johannesburg.
1: Yeah.
2: Hustling.
1: Hey.
2: So she is a balloon gallant.
1: Okay.
2: She does your decor. You know, she takes a balloon and make it so beautiful like a flower. You swear it's a flower.
1: Wow.
2: And it's a balloon.
1: Mm.
2: So unfortunately, due to some unforeseen
1: events,
2: she couldn't make it. And
1: no, she's still going to come.
2: She's still going to come.
1: Is it those energy? We're supposed to have Us Javalina on the other weekend. Us Javalina couldn't make it because of the event that was happening on Durban. Then she came. You remember.
2: Yeah.
1: So things like this and those people, they do happen. And these people are overworking. And while they still want people to know more about their jobs, but umsebenzi uba mningi, uthola ukuthi ke kuba kuningi ke akakhona ukuthi aze ahambe afike. So ke due to the interview that was supposed to take a place at this moment,
2: and even umlaleli can take this opportunity now if they want to sell their business.
1: To tell us more about their business. Go to the WhatsApp number 0789349311. So that would know more. Who are you? What are you doing? What are you selling?
2: I mean, all that, it's,
1: you know,
2: a big platform.
1: Yeah.
2: Radio Africa is giving you a platform to come and advertise.
1: Yes.
2: Really, our guys.
1: Yes, not only here in Gauteng, not only here in South Africa, but the whole African nation. So wherever you are, just let us know what are you doing in your country.
2: Lalela. Opportunity. It is free, mahala.
1: Yo, and it is so interesting. Yeah, I love that. So kindly tell us more about your business. Go 0789349311.
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1: Beautiful listener, time shows it is 16:43 p.m. Kanti date i 5 zaka July 2026 ayikho into egijima njengesikhathi ayikho futhi into egijima njengeyinsuku ayibo. We almost seseqile sesingale ku half sumqedile of them, so like it's like 5 months left. June was 6 months left. Mm-hmm. Now we 5 months left. Unyaka uphelile.
2: Do. Pay.
1: So if you haven't started any stockfall, you haven't started ama savings. How can you start, Manj?
3: You can still start. That 750 it will help. 750 yana leyo, it will help.
2: Ah, phela kufanele uqale from January. Wehle nayo.
1: Exactly, if you want.
3: Let's say mhlambe you were retrenched emsebenzini.
1: So for those first, shukuthi usunga manje usungenza ama savings, not the stock fell nan. Usungenza ama savings lokho ukuthi in your mind you already uyaz prepare ukuthi I might not have everything that I want, but angeke kufane. No, asike sithi mhlambe you were motivated ukuthi this year I want to start, because this thing of a stock fell, either you working or you not. Uba nalokho ukuthi I would see ukuthi what I'll do ukuthi u December 1 of this year ungafani neminye iminyaka, because it's not only for people who's working, you know, not you able noma ngabe kukanjani, you can able ukuthi na ube nantonyana.
3: Yes, mina ngithi chubeka.
1: That's start.
3: Yes, angisho you were late. Angisho asithi nje yeka. Don't give up. This is what we are saying. Yes, you are late.
1: Mm-hmm.
3: And it's your fault. You take. It's still early. It's January. I am the one. But now you still have a chance. You can do it. You can pull it up.
1: Pull yourself. Ubambe lapha 2000 January.
3: No, you can. As we're saying, the stock fells like your stamps, your gift vouchers, so that now we Christmas time, the family could be nice. Now we.
1: Ne.
3: You know how
1: sad it is. Yeah. Because of ukuthi awuzange ube disciplined. Because this thing need a discipline at the end of the day. Yeah, yeah, guys, as isikhathi sikanjalo, just recapping on the things that we are talking about ever since sifike lana, uMonolicious introduced the first topic where we are talking about how you keep your family warm, close, ngaphakathi, you know, in this cold weather, when ayini oyenzayo, like, yeah. And also, we supposed to had an interview, but today is postponed. And also, my shout outs, my birthdays, and all that. But should you wish to comment, or you still wish to send your birthday wishes, or you still want to say anything to somebody, just send the studio WhatsApp number 0789349311. I'll go call it again. Just 14 minutes to 5:01. Tambama then at 5 p.m. Naganjanige, Umavi is going to give us the full bulletin. And while you sisa hamba kanjaloge, I'll take easy the robes and give it back to Umonu. Delicious to the thing that we'd be talking about in the second hour topic.
3: Thank you. Before we wrap up this old topic, the one that we started, it is important to see family, see together. I loved what you said when you said you only learned your daughter can sing through other people.
1: Oh.
3: Imagine learning your daughter has been raped. through other people, because singabazali bangananki, or people that are, you know. So the whole topic was about asinakelelela
1: as a family.
3: Yes, know me when I'm happy. I think says Yazan, because you still remember when we first started, Mavi and you even said, namhlanje you are not okay. When we had that incident, the friend of mine who went missing. It was only 2 weeks, but already you have already
1: noticed, knowing
3: Uguti, what kind of a person I am. When that other week, when we were supposed to, when you were busy with your
1: awards,
3: what were you doing? You were not yourself. You were not the bubbly CSN that we know.
1: Yeah.
3: You couldn't even take pictures.
1: Yeah.
3: So I'm literally saying that let us learn each other. Let us understand each other. Usimanga, let us not wait for Eskom ukuthi ithi load shading ukuthi uzowazi umntana
1: ukuthi unjani
3: ukuthi uzowazi umamakho ukuthi umamakho hey una 3 weeks ule kulo kuyawa angisho you know how abogogo kanjani
1: yeah
3: umama wenu ukuthi ngiyawa uyayibona umuntu azafe kanti uyayibona.
1: But see, while we are saying that, I'll talk on behalf of the listener who's listening right now. And yo, it's so easy for them to talk, but they don't know. The good end or sometimes that yazi, there's something you cannot keep the family tied in. And go iba there is a time if you ebakanjalo ukuthi there is nothing ongayenza, like there is nothing. It is so easy to say. It is so easy ukuthi kubonakale. But sometimes it's become very difficult. And you'll never know until you figure ukuthi kukanjani. So njengoba ngisho kanjalo ukuthi before you even introduce ususuthi you are wrapping up this topic. Kunalowo muntu njengamanje njengoba sisho kanje inyembezi ziyageleza ezidlathini zakhe. I was once that person iminyaka ngeminyaka. And you know ukuthi ayikho manje into ongayenza. Uzubona ukuthi I've tried. Uzubala ukuthi ngizamile ngazama. Mhlawumbe uzubone abanye parentless. Umuntu uyasho ukuthi nomama waze washona, nogogo waze washona. What can I do? Yini engayenza? But kubuhlungu because isimo has come. Kuleyo situation that shows you ukuthi you cannot. How can I keep the family warm? How can I keep us being tied in? When I ngeke kuze kwenzeke, what we are talking about, it seems so impossible. To who is listening? Manje sithini kuye? We need to give that person a cure. What we can say, because lokho kusho wena ukuthi ku right kanjalo, it can be abantu baze. You even said that in your hand, you're listening to my friends. And you see, my mom was that, Mama, when we get about friend, no smoker, as you are my friend. I hope you can see the age gap between them. 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But ke lento sengisho ukuthi at this moment the picture that they are having is my kids are making example because they are people engihlala nabo 24/7 in Simba's eyes. Ubona ngazathi umama akakwazi akwadlale nanosibongo because usibonga noma ethi ufone kamama umama would be like, you know, if only I'm when I'm doing, I know my in. So now, as I'm saying this, you know, Gucci, Vele is Sunday is for you and radio. Like your radio would be your friend, would be next to you. There is a person whom it doesn't make sense. As I'm saying, I once was that person. Oh, Gucci, how can I, besides Gucci get a family, maybe your kids. There was the topics that eskesa kuluma ngawandlule. It couldn't ngaleso sikhathi kimina, it wasn't even going to make a sense ukuthi ngizothini kulo mntwana. When abo ungekho, we're talking about kids futhi as well. Ngiyamtshela ngathi mina ngibuye police station. Unjenjonje uyangazi. Mina ngehla ngayo la last week mina land even. Kwakuma ugoma goma weven mina ngidlali.
3: The very same 2 weeks back, my friend did the same thing. Ah, I'm boys.
1: Hey.
3: No. Namia even threatened my niece that when you are a bully, then I am so going to accompany you at police station.
1: Oh.
3: Hey, this is what no mutu.
1: Nami Island. But see, when you're in the situation, we are born, are we born in land? There is local gifuna good to see repapangali or of giving this person to Ugutia born Uguti. We are used. I want you to hear Ugutin from Ugutin secret again. That person Uguti, no man. Siswami, putwami, kokwami, mawami.
3: Don't lose hope, man. Family is important. Better I equal family.
1: Yeah.
3: Imagine Uguti, how our grandmothers, our grandfathers, how did they manage to keep it umde?
1: Ne?
3: So Anisha Bona, they used to say idolo sis. Idolo. Be patient.
1: Ne?
3: When
1: ofunangas.
3: Mhlambe that journey ikusakufundisa ukuthi you need to rely on yourself. Mama ngeke uzolakha umndeni wakho.
1: There are things, as while you're saying this, there is a person who's very close, right? We had a conversation, and the conversation was like, and then basala nosis ka mama, who is shukutu mamkulu, gokwa mumzulu. And then now, agaba nagegele, agaba pegi, don't check up on them. Baze ba cool. 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Umama ko gwa so. And lo yeto, and bona they have this mentality. 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They have guti bana lo. When they are growing, they have their own kids. They would go back. Mama, ubandan senza kanje. Law would not come with the cure. Agaba phone ngeke isolve situation and be like, oh mama, ako kwa so. Kwaza kwa figure where they are working. And now they want to make it Tom Stone and umsebenzi for mama and dad. They go back, you go law. Ulona didn't show up. Ulona didn't come. But they were always there. But they were, and now they're in Lomuto Lobenkala. This thing, it's more than 20 years. How are you going to keep a family together if kuguthi kunabantu abenza kanjalo? And now it's like, ngiyafisa ukube thina singabantwana not abo mama ethu, because we don't know kwenzakalani. Thina sizingane sizwane, but now it's us esizintandane who are trying ukuzwana nalabaya, but labayana still they are distance and we don't need anything kubo. And now
3: presence yabo
1: ngibuza lento because was what should I need to do in a situation like this? Because me na ngoma fungwa sekhaya, I'm the old one, and I need to go back. 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Yes. 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They are not doing anything. What should we do? Sengiyambuzela ke, because this topic I can feel ukuthi iyasondela lapho. What are they supposed? Are they supposed to bengaza sibona bayancenga so that they would keep if benze njalo?
2: Hey, mina
3: bazamile. Anisho akabavule.
1: Baloko
3: bayancenga. They try their level best. 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Hayi ukuthi bayamphuma.
1: So one day should she need something, because a conversation here to work goes deep like that. So good, what's if again they're told, and one day, you know, there's something, because mina ngokuzazi kwami as I am usis ngo ngasithulela, but one day if person would be like, hi bo, yazi ngo 1, 2, 3, 4, I would listen. 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
3: Uzomtshela I tried. 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Go abona futhi even ama shows whereby they bring a psychologist or what. Did they try that route? Ukuthi balande mhlawumbe umfundisi or someone who's neutral. Someone who can be
1: mediator,
3: yes. They need to at least go through that journey first before Bati asesinele because uma umuntu vele siyasho nathi sithi asesinele mina vele bengizofana nawe ngizothi ngakuncenga ngakuncenga manje
1: and manje
3: hey mara would still make peace but bengizokutshela. And then
2: what am I being? I mean, I'd say to you, so you can tell them, Uguti, no, continue.
3: Mm-hmm.
1: To tell.
2: To
1: go with, hey.
2: Yonke into ekufanele niyenze, and nihambe niyobika. But then, and keep your distance.
3: Mm-hmm.
2: You do what is needed and what is expected of you.
1: So should one day...
2: Should, God forbid, something happens one day, kuye, you show up.
3: Mm-hmm.
1: Smiling.
2: Not necessarily smiling, but you show up.
1: Listen to whatever.
2: You listen.
1: If it's supposed for you to lale.
2: Ne, if you go no mcimbi, niya show up and nibe kona as a family, ni pumen habe at the end of the day. I mean, that's how I would do it.
3: Answers, Mavi, we can be friends. We can have... Oh, friends,
2: but
3: at the end of the day,
2: we are family.
3: Yeah, yeah. Where are we starting?
2: Family is important, guys. Okay,
3: was what is this? Lumalum, and I saw Catumanum again. My Lumalum, my beauty between the past something. Who tells what?
2: Yes,
3: Mamma is there in him.
2: Ninanzo, keep him, Malin, Nugumalum, something. Afigumalum, Eshon Pegile, and Dilisegile, a pet. Ends in the violins, you were. Kuhlukane futhi kuba ama Indians amahla ahlukana ngobasket.
3: Uke wabona?
1: Yo.
3: Uke wabona kunjani? In our families we is sengathi ufana nasenkonzweni igroup kama V because uma V uyasebenza. Mhlambe umkhonya la
2: bathu sokuba manje. Hamba ngechief.
3: Usis any yena hayi umntana akhe usebenza ku store. Uke wabona kuba njani?
1: Yeah. Okay.
3: Aba invite.
2: Uyogulula amathumbu.
1: Okay. Ngenxa yesikhathi ngiyabona ukuthi we haven't wrapped this topic, but nakanjani after the news, we're coming back to wrap it. And also, I can see that the comments are coming. Mm-hmm. Kindly send text us. Don't send audio. Kindly do send a message with studio number 078-934-9311 because we want to read that message. Yeah. So, nakanjani ke, and also do not call. Sizobuya. Sizozwa. Uguti. Abalaleli. Bathini. Guys, ke isikhathi sibonisa kona ukuthi it's 5 p.m. Let us quickly rush to this our news.
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2: A bulletin, it's 5 o'clock. Good afternoon. Build One South Africa has named its national spokesperson, Roger Solomon, as the party's mayoral candidate for the city of Cape Town ahead of the local government elections scheduled for later this year, launching his campaign under the theme Cape Town Next Cape Town's Next Chapter, a city everyone can afford. Gauteng Premier Panyaza Lusufi said water has been partially restored to parts of Rotunda. This after protests turned deadly following weeks of dry taps in the area. Two people were killed and Lesedi local municipality mayor Mluleki Nkosi's house was tortured. Tributes are still pouring in for former Newcastle mayor and KwaZulu-Natal legislature chairperson of committees, Dr. Ntuthuko Mahlaba. This after he died after being struck by a motor vehicle in Newcastle on Saturday morning while jogging. He is described as a committed public servant whose legacy will live on. On the sporting code on the FIFA World Cup, the fixtures for this afternoon, or rather this evening, it's going to be Mexico and England at 2 a.m. and Norway and Brazil at 10 p.m. That's your news bulletin. I'm Fuyo M for One Africa TV Radio News.
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3: Okay, let's go. Okay, let's go. Okay, let's go. Okay, let's go. Okay, let's go. Okay, let's go. Okay, let's go. Okay, let's go. Okay, let's go. Okay, let's go. Okay, let's go. Okay, let's go. Okay, let's go. Okay, let's go. Okay, let's go. Okay, let's go. Okay, let's go. Okay, let's go. Okay, let's go. Okay, let's go. Okay, let's go. Okay, let's go. Okay, let's go. Okay, let's go. Okay, let's go. Okay, let's go. Okay, let's go. Okay, let's go. Okay, let's go. Okay, let's go. Okay, let's go. Okay, let's go. Okay, let's go. Okay, let's go. Okay, let's go. Okay, let's go. Okay, let's go. Okay, let's go. Okay, let's go. Okay, let's go. Okay, let's go. Okay, let's go. Okay, let's go. Okay, let's go. Okay, let's go. Okay, let's go. Okay, let's go. Ok

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0: It's a good thing because ngiyokwazi ukuthi uma vi ay uma vi akakhulumi kakhulu ay uma lume sibanibani ula so it is easy to handle that situation but if ungangazi ukuthi mina angikhulumi
1: you'd never know
0: you'll never even understand me until when it's that time when we have ama funerals
1: ne?
0: That's when you get to know ukuthi aw kanti umalume wami usiphethe so kanti mancane so kanti if siye saba nesikhathi sokuthi sihlale phansi
1: yeah
0: and nami as a person it will groom me to be izongipha a chance when growing up ukuthi I don't want to be like Sis Anne. I don't want to be like my family. Because sometimes we are not even aware ukuthi a family in ukuyaliwa. Because they hide it. And you know how parents do it. They hide it where?
1: They don't want kids to see. Mm-hmm. They don't want kids to be the part.
0: Mm-hmm. We end up thinking that we end up painting a perfect picture of our house.
1: Yeah.
0: Of our home. 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Of our household. Mm. 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Yeah. When I always say, let them learn, let them know ukuthi life it's not roses, life it's not ama chocolates, yebo? So it is important ukuthi sibe at home, sing when it's time to sing, let us teach each other how to pray, because there will be times whereby ugogo uzohamba. 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
2: Umngqusho.
0: Yebo. Hey. We can just sing as we were talking. We can pray. We can take a memory lane to our family history.
1: Yes.
0: Sibuke ithombe. 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
1: so uhleke. 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Yes, exactly.
0: So it is important to have a family time. And remember to switch off your ovens, ama stofu nani nembawula uzikhiphele ngaphandle because kuyabanda nje.
1: Yeah.
2: Oof.
0: Make sure ukuthi before ulala you switch off, you turn off whatever that is necessary to uti switch off.
1: Yeah.
0: Safety comes first.
1: Exactly. Amen.
0: Hombe, uthi ugogo kanti bowusoma
1: so uhleke. Oh, you were just like me. Yes, exactly.
0: So it is important to have a family time. And remember to switch off your ovens, ama stofu nani nembawula uzikhiphele ngaphandle because kuyabanda nje.
1: Yeah.
2: Oof.
0: Make sure ukuthi before ulala you switch off, you turn off whatever that is necessary to uti